All right, that's Eliza Berry. The song is East. My name is Brandon. You're listening to Unsigned BC. Here's Ashley Hatala with Stay Strong. Check it out.

All right, welcome back. My name is Brandon. You're listening to Unsigned BC. That was Ashley Hatalo with Stay Strong. Here's Francis Arevalo. The song is called I Can't Wait. Check it out.

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1: 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That's 4 to 6 p.m. on Saturday. We also do some reruns as well, so you might catch us at other times during the week. And if you do, I hope you're enjoying that as well. If you are listening live, hope you are getting out and enjoying the nice weather while we have it, wearing sunscreen, drinking water. I know it's not too bright, but UV rays still pretty strong out there. I know that they're getting ready for the FIFA World Cup out there. Looks like they've shut down one of the streets already, so lots going on in Vancouver right now. Hope you are out and enjoying things. I'm going to keep things going here with a song called Up in the Clouds by Jonah Ocean. Check it out.

All right, welcome back. My name is Brandon. That is Jonah Ocean with Up in the Clouds. We are going to keep things going here with another song. Here is I Know Who You Are. It's by Vancouver's own Sarah Lacey. Check it out.

All right, welcome back. That's Sarah Lacey with I Know Who You Are. My name is Brandon, and you are listening to Unsigned BC. Thanks so much for tuning in on this lovely Saturday, or whenever you happen to be tuning in. 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It is a great asset to the Lower Mainland and beyond in terms of creating a place for community, facilitating that sort of Canadian culture, and in the face of, I guess, what you could say is a cultural push by American media and all sorts of other things. 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We're gonna do another song here. This is Moira Morrissey, Moira Chilko. The song is Bread in My Bones. Check it out.

All right, welcome back. That is Bread in My Bones by Moira Choco. Next up, we have the Chris Goodwin Band. The song is called 'Cause That Girl. Check it out on Unsigned BC.

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1: 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You are listening to Unsigned BC. You just heard the Chris Goodwin Band. That's called Cuz That Girl. Next up, here is Kojo K. The song is called The Hummingbird.

0: deep breath.
1: All right, welcome back. My name is Brandon, and that was The Hummingbird. That's by Kojo K, and that was live on Vancouver's Co-op Radio, CFRO 100.5 FM for Unsigned BC. Thanks so much for tuning in. 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And if you also want to help us stay on the air and join the likes of the many, many talented musicians that have become members, you can do that at unsignedbc.com. And yeah, it is also a great way to get exposed to how many talented artists there are out here in all across British Columbia. Kojo K and many of the artists today, as well as our in-studio guest, we had Brooke Caitlin as well. So some great songs, great performances today, tons of talent. So if you like that and you want to continue to hear that on the radio, we would love to have your support. Let's keep it going with the next song. It's called Rude Attitude by Pamela Royal. Check it out.

All right, welcome back. That was Rude Attitude by Pamela Royal. My name is Brandon. 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Thanks so much for tuning in today. We're broadcasting on Vancouver's Co-op Radio, CFRO 100.5 FM, like we do every Saturday from 4 to 6. We are going to keep things going. I appreciate you tuning in and enjoying some local music with us on this lovely evening. We're going to do a song by Miss the Heart. It's called Know Me Better. Check it out.

All right, that was Miss the Heart with Know Me Better. My name is Brandon. We are going to do another one right now. This is Goldilocks and Ephemera. The song is called Kelowna. Check it out.

All right, welcome back. That was Kelowna with Kelowna by Goldiluck and Ephemera. My name is Brandon. 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Thanks so much for tuning in. We're just going to get through our last few songs here before we wrap up for the night. Next up, it's Dear Angel by Desmond Day. Check it out.

All right, welcome back. My name is Brandon. You're listening to Unsigned BC. That was Desmond Day with Dear Angel. Next up, here's Frantic Rhymes with Dance With Me.

All right, welcome back. That was Dance With Me by Frantic Rhymes. We got time for one more song here. We're going to do Critical Mass by Shiny Baubles. Check it out.

All right, welcome back. My name is Brandon. You're listening to Unsigned BC. That was Critical Mass with Shiny Boggles. Hope you've enjoyed the show so far. I know I have. Some great songs, great performance. And we will be back next weekend. So I look forward to that. 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

Yeah, the voice of Steel out of Toronto, Ontario. 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I'm GB George Beard, if you can. 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

Yes, we need more love. Johnny Osborne featuring Tyrus Riley and Dean Fraser. Out of the VP Records.

0: Yeah, it's called Jealous, a brand new track, Chaka D Mutz, Flyers, Tonto, Metro, and Davante. 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As we move on,
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Jermaine Morgan from the Morgan Heritage family. This one called, he knows better.

Yeah, the thing called Cruise Control, Cass and Loud City, Big Joe Better. As we continue, more reggae music. Just hellish. Gonna move mountain right now.

0: can move mountain. 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
0: Thank you, sister. 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Much love and much respect. Thank you for tuning in. Rock us. Reggae to reggae. This one, Lady Dawn. Thing called a real general.

Yeah, that's a masterpiece from Freddie McGregor, the big ship man himself, brand spanking new. 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This one called Father, Please.

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Little Kirk, the brother of Beanie Man. 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

0: Yeah, perfect. 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
1: Oh, mothers. 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
0: Big up, Seth Nigel. Edwards in the U.S. of A. Our neighbor right here. Mama. Let him X right now. Elijah Prophet. 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

Yeah, it's Beanie Man alongside Samari. 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Gotta bring in Saint Shea for you and yours right about now inside the dance hall. We are the Sensei.

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That was Kitty Fabulous. Yeah, Kitty Fabulous. Savage, Savor, and Banana. Where am I going with now?

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1: Yeah, go to co-opradio.org. Dwayne Stevenson, but before I do that, I just want to remind you, Cesar Don Earth Strong at the Reggae Cafe, 6th of June. That's 13593 King George Highway over there in Surrey. Going to be three sound inside the house, Metric and two other. Yeah, man, it's going to be Irish, so check out the brother, Cesar Don Earth Strong at the Cafe, Reggae Cafe, I should say, 6th of June.

God called the Honorable Robert Nesta, Marley, Bob Styler. And he says Zion Train is coming. 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

0: Greetings, Massive. We're right about now. 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You done know playing positive music for the Massive. 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
2: 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Welcome to another edition of what we call the Best Buy Test. 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

0: Reggae Show every Saturday night from 6 until 9. And then the extended mix, much more Caribbean music from midnight until daylight. We got it, as I say, we got the best thing going on, the West Coast, the best coast. Vancouver Corporate Radio 100.5 FM. As I say, Double M here, Mellow Mel. As you know, we are on the West Coast, the best coast. We are in the British Columbia. Vancouver, British Columbia. The people of the World Wide Web, corpradio.org. 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Keep Caribbean Sounds alive on the air. We got a whole lot of good music lined up for you. So without a further ado, let's get this party started.
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As I said, we are here every Saturday night from 9 until midnight. Hold tight, people. We got some upcoming events happening in the Lower Mainland to look forward to. Later on tonight, the Conscious One is going to be here.

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Next week, Michelle Morrow will be sitting in for me, and she'll be sitting in on Caribbean Sands. Let's show some love and make sure that you tune in and tell a friend what's happening down here next Saturday night. Michelle Morrow, we thank you very much for being part of Caribbean Sands. St. Vincent and the Grenadines Association presents

away from Trinidad. Kes is going to be in Vancouver with Kes Roots Soca Tour. It's all sold out, people. But as I said, keep your eye on social media starting Monday. Keep your eye on social media starting Monday. You might be lucky. No promises, but keep an eye on social media. As I said, go to Mellow Mel on social media. And you might be surprised. As I said, Kes is coming to Vancouver at the Commodore Ballroom. Right now, there is no tickets.

got a lot of you got a lot of DJs happening. 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It's all free, people. I was going to get your tickets, but I'm going to say it's free. This one is F-R-E-E.

Greetings, Massive. We're right about now. You are listening to Mel Warner on your number one station. You done no playing positive music for the Massive. Tasha Tia, make you know.

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Hey, as the night goes on, I'm going to be chatting with the one and only Denmar Smith. And we're going to chat to them about 12:30 a.m. So make sure you keep it locked right here on CFRO 100.5 FM. Yes, there's a rhythm going around now called the Hill and Gully Rhythm. And there are lots of conversations in regard to that rhythm. So we're going to talk to him. He has a brand new track on that rhythm. And we're going to play it later on. And we're going to talk to him about his musical career. Right here on the Extended Mix on CFRO 100.5 FM.

We're going to pull this one for a call because we've got to give a shout out to a man called Mello Mel, holding it down from 9 p.m. until midnight. Also have to shout out to the man called GB from 6 until 9 p.m. right here on the CFRO 100.5 FM. I had a chance to check out Rocky last night on Caribbean, on Roots Reggae, I should say, on Roots Reggae. And big up yourself, Rocky. We're going to continue right here.

0: 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Big shout out to the man called Linden V, holding it down, Linden. 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
0: Track is called Between the Lines. Oh.

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Track is called Watch Me. We're gonna one more track to go on this rhythm right here on CFR Row 100.5 FM. The man called I Octane. Track is called Someone to Love. We need someone to love in our lives. I Octane, Vancouver. Good morning. Stick around because coming up shortly we've got the man called Denmark Smith, otherwise known as Legit. I'm gonna bust his brand new track for you and yours tonight, right here on the Extended.

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2: Yo, D. Persistence is the name of the game, bro.
1: Yeah, man. Give thanks to the motivation and the strength, that's it.
2: Say that. Up top, non-stop.

0: Vancouver, are you ready? Are you ready for the man called Legit? Man called Denmar Smith. Legit, good morning, sir. Hello. How are you doing, sir?
1: Yeah, man, my day is it.
0: Everything good?
1: Yeah, man, everything okay. Well, you know? Right.
0: Yeah, man, so the music thing going good?
1: Yeah, man, music are going good. As I can hear, we are dropping some new songs right now, and they have a whole lot of full album up and release new song as well.
0: You have a album coming out?
1: We have actually a full album. We're not sure if it's gonna be, we're gonna put it together as an album, but we have a couple brand new songs. Like,
0: I'm getting some flavors. Echo from your phone. You have the radio on your phone?
1: Yeah, it's not on my phone, but I think I'm in the same room with the radio. I can't.
0: Oh, I see. I'm getting some form of echoing coming in.
1: Should sound better now.
0: Yeah, that's better. That's better now. Yeah, man. So I know you sent me some new tune recently, and the tune is going some way, you know. So we want to talk about them a little bit. You know, the one I just played is from you and Marcelo Reed. How did that connection came about?
1: You know, say we have that punchline for quite a while, and actually they have that beat. And one day me and Marcelo and Chuck Arroyo, we have vibes punk up a beat and they come up. I be sing the punchline and instead. Instead, drop lyrics. And I say, yo. I say, yo, brother. This is it, you know, we have to do this. You know what I mean? So I just some magnet, some magnitude kind of thing that happened in the song that come about. You know, it's just some magnet in general, to be honest. You know what I mean? Just put it in together and it just come out, you know?
0: Well, the first time I heard it, I'm like, boy, I have to get a copy of this track, you know, because it's screaming, you know? It's screaming, man. It has to be played. It has to be played and played regularly too, you know? So I want to give you thanks for passing that track on to me. One of the tracks that you did, this one was done last year, I'm Alive. I'm going to play a little bit of it because this is one of my favorite tracks from, you know, to be honest, you know, this track.
1: Definitely.

0: Well, you know, we all have to be thankful for being alive. I know I am thankful. And tracks like these, usually something happened. Why an artist come up with a track like this? Was that the case for you?
1: I was going to say, it wasn't the case for me, but it was a case for many people around me. And, you know, it's just one of the things where I've become the voice of so many people that didn't have the voice to put articulate the thing the way I had it. I could have done it, you know? So it wasn't a thing that happened directly to me. I've been through stuff, but, you know, I was built different. So I don't really cry about that stuff. And sometimes people, you know, I say, yo, things where them say me ignore and you know, push through with people would I say, you know, how you do it, you know. But you know, I built that way.
0: So oh, I see.
1: Just one of them things.
0: One of them things that we just come up with some lyrics that match something that a friend or a family member was or is going through. Eh?
1: I mean, you know, we are living, we are learning, we are looking, we are seeing, you know.
0: Absolutely.
1: People are eradicated, so much things that happen, you know, and sometimes they come very close to you as well, you know, and sometimes when they come close to you, like a loved one or a friend or a family, then it's like not a reality to you at that point, you know, and then
0: exactly.
1: The next best thing I can do as an artist is just put it into a song. You know what I mean? And then...
0: That's the key about artists, you know, is that they can really sing about life stories. Yeah. Not necessarily their life story, but others' life stories. Story that they have seen or are currently seeing happening around.
1: Yes. And, you know, to be honest, this song was... It's a very relevant song, because when I did this song and I pre-released the song out, I got a call on my phone one day. So that's the reason why I know that the song is a kind of hard, was hard and it was has to be done. You know, I got a call from someone that I meet once, you know, and he called me and said, Mr. Denmar, and he said, yo, who this? And he said, such and such, man. And he say, you know, my man, things have been going downhill with me. And, you know, this is all I have left with me right now. I'm alive. You know, I have it on default play. As I went in my scooter, that's the first thing come on. And, you know, it's like, this is what I have left. You know, I lost my kid. I lost my wife, divorced me, and I'm down. And to be honest, it touches me away. And I started to promote that song. And when I promote that song, this person was willing and excited to even be a part of the music video as well.
0: I hear you.
1: It's a kind of vibe like that, you know, where,
0: mm-hmm.
1: you know, it's well, a voice.
0: All I can say is continue to produce more songs like that, because that's a powerful song. I play it quite often right here on the Extended Mix, because... it's really a message song, and it's a reality
1: it's
0: tune,
1: reality.
0: You know? So those are the songs that I cherish and I love to play. So just keep putting out good music here, sir. Another track you just released. You released this one, Oil and Gold. Oil and Gold. I'm going to play a piece of it. I'm not sure if everyone listening to the Extended Mix, if they are all, you know, familiar with this track. It's a brand new track from you. Released a few months ago.
1: I would say maybe a month and a few months ago. Not too long ago.

0: so legit? Is this a political message or just it reality?
1: It is a political message. As you can hear, it's very strong. You know what I mean?
0: And it's very powerful, man.
1: It's very powerful. And, you know, I said it without saying a word. You know what I mean? Yes.
0: I see it
1: has political messages in it.
0: Well, you have to, you have to be a part of the politics for sure. I'm not a politician myself, but we all face all the mistakes that the politicians make. We are the ones who feel the effects of it, you know? So you gotta be political.
1: Yeah, we see it happening, and if we can't do anything practically to it, we have to use the voice.
0: Definitely. You know what I mean? But yes. Anyway, there's a rhythm out right now. This rhythm is actually an old Jamaican folk song, and it's causing a lot of stir right now because there are persons who disagree with the producer putting out some of the songs on this rhythm, and the rhythm I'm talking about is. The rhythm I'm talking about is Hill and Gully rhythm, right? You know Hill and Gully. Hill and Gully Rido, Hill and Gully.
1: Yeah, man, it's a whole signature.
0: I know you have a track. You have a track on this album, on this rhythm, right?
1: Yes.
0: And I'm going to bust it tonight. But before I do, we just want to talk about, I would like to know how you got, you know, because I know there are a lot of artists on this rhythm. This rhythm was done by redone by the genius who is Freddie McGregor's son, right? And I know you have a track on it called Bagalai, and I just wanted to know how the connection went, getting involved with this rhythm.
1: Yeah, well, the connection to this song. Okay, so that specific song, Hill and Gully Rido, was a song I grow up and see my grandparents, they used to dance to. They used to be playing, you know, around in the house and dance to. So when I hear the genius brought it back in this modified kind of style and kind of vibe, I'm like, wow, you know, it brings back a little piece of me, you know?
0: Yeah.
1: The olden days, you know, the memory, it brought me a whole lot of memory, you know? So when I hear it, I could not unhear it. And even though I heard so much artists jumping on the beat and going on. It's like, it's never my thing to like hop on to stuff like that. You know what I mean? But when I hear this one, I couldn't hear it, man, and I can't get it out of my head. So I just rhyme it and, you know, some great melody come up. I have a own three song that came on it, but this one's better. So I'm like, you know, oh yeah, you know, Bagalai. You know, and it works well for it, and people loving it.
0: I am really glad you did. This track, because I can tell you this, Hill and Gully, when I was a young kid growing up back in Jamaica, while I was in primary school, we used to dance at festivals. So I've won a lot of medals during the festival season dancing this particular song, Hill and Gully. So to me, it brings back a bit of my history. Some of the tracks on this rhythm should not have been on it, actually. That's my personal opinion. So I'm really glad that you did a track, because I love this rhythm. And I'm really glad that you did a track that I can actually play on air. Yes. There are about three tracks that we can actually play on air and don't cringe a bit, you know? So I'm glad that you did this track. And when we finish chatting, I'm going to play it. I'm going to play it.
1: Yes.
0: For the first time, right here on Vancouver Corp Radio 100.5 FM. So, anything else you wanted? When are you going to do a concert or something like that? Anything coming up?
1: I don't have a show coming up right now. Uh-huh. We're just working on more promotion and stuff. Right?
0: Okay.
1: To get music out there, build the fan base, and, you know, and using like TikTok, Instagram, and those places. And we're getting a lot of followers, things going up, and people actually ask me when I'm in the next show. So, you know, the followers, you know, and really the thing.
0: You have to bust something soon, you know.
1: Yes, man, definitely.
0: Yes. Well, I want to say thank you, man, for doing this. And
1: yes, man.
0: We'll catch up another time. you know, big up man, to the man called Money Mike. And we'll yes, link man. Up soon. All right, give thanks. I'm gonna bust the track right now.
1: Yeah, right, man. Hey,
0: tell you what, give me a little bit of a cappella now on it, the Ilangoli. Let me hear it.
1: Okay. She gave me fun. She gave me joy. She gave me girl. And she gave me boy. Hey, no one can tell me no but the lies. No one can make me do otherwise. The young ladies, they are no other choice. But some boys said them no one, no girl. But them boy, they can be my pimple. From his small love, school girls are essential. Big up even they got them without no dental. Victoria Calgary to sub essential. Anywhere we no one, no girl must be mental.
0: Big up yourself. Big up yourself, legit. We're going to draw this tracker from the man called Legit right here on CFR Row 100.5 FM. Remember, you heard it right here on the Extended Mix. I'm the Conscious One, Louis Sutherland, saying to the man called Legit, give thanks, Bridget.
1: No, respect, Louis. Thanks,
0: One love.

0: 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We're gonna pull this one from Sister Marcia Griffiths and come back to it shortly after this break.
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4: You're so blessed. You know, sir, right now, I'm here to say, Louis Sutherland, turn it up. Lord, you know, say, you're the conscious one. Mother.
0: Yes, I'm feeling very, very blessed indeed. I'm alive. I'm alive, as Legit sings. I'm alive. So, hey, and I'm still up. I haven't fallen asleep yet. So, I'm all right. I'm doing okay. And, yeah, man, I'm hoping that you're all enjoying the vibe right here on the Extended Mix on CFRO 100.5 FM. And a big shout out to the man called Denmar Smith, a.k.a. Legit, for coming on and chatting about his musical journey right here on CFRO 100.5 FM. We're going to continue with the Sister Marcia Griffiths with a track called Black Tears, right here on the Extended Mix.

0: conscious one, Louis Sutherland, original musical champion. 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

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The track is called Married Man. Inside the two times rhythm right here on CFRO 100.5 FM. Orris Martin. Before that, you heard from Lady the Flames, Second Time. Also, you heard from Cargo with Two Time. Maxi Priest, Touched by an Angel. And Richie Stevens, A Woman's Touch. Right here on CFRO 100.5 FM. A pleasant good morning to you, Vancouver. I'm the conscious one, Louis Sutherland. And this is the extended mix. Big shout out to my bona fide brethren, like a brother to me, the man called Rudolph Dallas. A pleasant good morning to you, sir. I know you're up this time of the morning. You should be sleeping, my friend. Mix up one, blend up. This is Tasha T, working out of Ontario. Jack Carl, social media hype.

0: 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You're tuning in to Vancouver Cooperative Radio, 100.5 FM. So keep it locked and don't touch that dial. Yeah, yeah, yeah.
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0: 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Keep it locked. Whoa, whoa, whoa.
1: I know my vixen a star. Trauma no. Chug.

Man called like Ronnie Mo. Goes by the name of Ronnie Mo these days. Track called Jim Screechy. Before that, you heard from the man called Escoliva with a track called Champion. You also heard from Jack Cutter from his brand new album called Jack Cutter Six Gold. It's a track called Pita Pata. Tasha T with a track called SMH. And we also had Orace Martin with a track called Married Man right here on CFRO 100.5 FM. A bit of Canadian content for you and yours. Yeah, yeah, yeah. This is Hood Celebrity.

from the brawling rhythm, man called Sean Paul, Mr. Dutty Rock, right here on the extended mix on CFRO 100.5 FM. You also heard from Cha-Cheng Cheng, Move Your Hips, also Black, Charlie Black with a track called 8:15 AM, and Busy Signal with a track called Winner, right on the brawling rhythm from the Dutty Rock production, right here on CFRO 100.5 FM. 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
1: 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Keep it locked. Whoa, whoa, whoa.
2: Oh, na, na, na, na, na, na. Yeah, yeah. Mm-hmm. From there.

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But me say God and time, long time. Yeah, me say God and time, long time. And so them stay a long time. Them never want me great long time. But me say God and time.

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3: You're so blessed. You know, sir, right now, I'm going to say Louis Sutherland. Turn it up, Lord. You know, say you're the conscious one. 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

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Right here on CFR Row 100.5 FM, 2:39 on the AM side. Just a reminder, if you're coming home from the nightclubs, the parties, the house parties, hey, please, if you were drinking, don't you dare be driving. 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The Conscious One in the house, taking you through to 7 a.m.

Keep it locked to CFRO 100.5 FM. You also heard from the man called Slash. When will you surrender? I will never. And also a track from Sugar called Dance With Me. Well, yes, you can dance with I and I anytime, especially on a Saturday night from midnight until 7 a.m. right here on Vancouver Corp Radio 100.5 FM. Hey, are you from St. Anne? The beautiful, beautiful Garden Parish of St. Anne? Well, if you are, this track is for you. This track is called Hills of St. Anne. The latest from the man called Stephen Marley.

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It's called Sentence, Voice of Freddie McGregor. You also heard from Nadine Sutherland with a track called Prisoner. Right here on CFRO 100.5 FM. A pleasant good morning to you. 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

This is Tyrus Riley, singer. Tune in to the extended mix with the conscious one, Louis Sutherland, original musical champion. And CFRO 100.5, me have to talk it slow. Vancouver, you know, is the number one reggae station, and that's the way to go. Sure.

the co-ruler of the man called Gregory Isaacs, the late Gregory Isaacs, with a track called Next to You, right here on the Extended Mix on CFRO 100.5 FM. A pleasant good morning to you, Vancouver. Yes, you don't know, it's 7 hours long, 7 hours strong, from midnight until 7 a.m. right here on Vancouver Corp Radio 100.5 FM. And you also know that coming up at 6 a.m., it's all about the Reggae Extended Mix Gospel Hour. So make sure you keep it locked right here on CFRO 100.5 FM. Again, a pleasant good morning to you. This is the Wailing Soul. We say old broom, new broom, sweep clean. Old broom knows the corners. This is how we do it on Sunday mornings right here on CFRO 100.5 FM. It's all about the conscious one.

New broom, sweep clean, old broom, knows the corners, yes sirree. As we continue with another Wailing Soul, we're going to take another Wailing Soul. We're going to some oldies but goodies right here on the Extended Mix on CFRO 100.5 FM. This is another track from Wailing Soul. It's called Sweet Sugar Plum.

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3: You're so blessed. You know, sir, right now, I tell you, say, Louis Sutherland, turn it up low. You know, say, you're the conscious one. Mother.

Iris Riley. No special request to all the nice and decent people. This is your singer, sing it, Iris Riley with the eyeglass, you know what I mean? And you tune in with the conscious one, Louis Sutherland. Original is original, listen me. And this is a normal mix. This is an extended mix to get your musical picks.

original king of the dancehall, the man we call King Yellow Man, with a track called I'm Getting Married in the Morning. Before that, you heard from Linville Thompson with Look How Me Sexy and Me Ever Ready. Also, you heard from Barrington Levy with a track called My Woman. Carnell Campbell, Boxing Around. And the Tomlins, you also heard from with the track called My Old World is Falling Down. Hey, keep it locked to CFRO 100.5 FM, the conscious one, taking you all the way to

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track is called Golden Touch, the voice of the man called Delroy Wilson. Golden Touch. We're going to take one more track from Delroy Wilson. This time we're going to go with a track called I Want to Love You, right here on CFRO 100.5 FM.

Would you love me to hold your hands? That is Eric Montemars on the extended mix. One more track to go. We're going to take one more track from Eric Montemars before we get right into the gospel hour right here on CFRO 100.5 FM. 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

gospel singer out of Jamaica. And this brother passed away a few weeks ago. I think it was on May 8th. And so I think today's actually yesterday, I should say, yesterday, Saturday, was his funeral service. I'm seeing this on, I saw this on Facebook, all right? So, but I think that's what it was. And we're going to play one more track from Kookadoo right here on CFRO 100.5 FM. This one is called Pole. And if you're familiar with funerals in Jamaica and what we call setups or nine nights or whatever it's called, yeah, it's a wake, right, where we have funerals. The night before the funeral, we'll have like a wake for the family, and this type of songs are usually played. And Kookadoo was one of those artists who would perform at these functions with his band. So, in memory of Kookadoo.

Nice. Hi, this is Carlene Davis. 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

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They call me the Conscious One, Louis Sutherland. That's my name. We've got one more track for you, another Grace Triller. But before I do that, I must say thank you for tuning in. Thank you for staying tuned in. And make sure you join us again next Saturday night from midnight until 7 a.m. right here on CFRO 100.5 FM. Until then, I pray God's blessing on each and every one of you. Enjoy your Sunday. This is Grace, the Grace Trillers, Not My Will, right here on CFRO 100.5 FM. God bless.

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My name is Christine Marie and you are listening to Black Feather. I'm excited to share this week's show with you. It's a show where no one is too big or too small to have their voice heard. Black Feather holds space for people of all walks of life to share their journeys, talents, wisdom, skills, lessons, and much more with respect. We are Vancouver-based, and we are on the ancestral homes of the Musqueam, the Squamish, and the Tsleil-Waututh families of the West Coast Salish Nations. On this note, I want to acknowledge the Indigenous families of North America, including the Métis, Innu, and those of Indigenous descent as the traditional and contemporary keepers of knowledge of the lands, waterways, skies, and traditions, seeded and unseeded. Vancouver has grown and welcomes people from all around the world and all walks of life. It is my honor to welcome each and every one of my esteemed guests. I hope you enjoy Black Feather. Well, I am back. I am back from being out of town for a couple of weeks and almost done with moving out of my old place and into my new place. So I'm excited to be producing again. So thank you so much for your patience. I had an amazing time with my family. It was very resting, restorative, inspiring, and so much more. So what I have for you this week is a playlist, and the theme is summer because we are rolling into summer. So very interesting what they're announcing for this summer and the weather prediction. They are saying that we're going to have a super heated El Nino this year. And I'm not sure what it's going to translate into for us here in Vancouver. So I'm going to be open-minded and I'm just going to let things play out. We're going to see what kind of summer we're going to have here and what kind of summer we're going to have around the world. And I could already feel the heat in the air today when I was walking around in the wind. You can kind of feel that the summer's just around the corner. So let's have our seasonal playlist. And starting next week, I have some new guests lined up for you. So let's kick it off this week with our first set of songs, Celebrating Summer.

0: Hard to predict what kind of summer we're going to have, but I know summertime is a busy time because the kids are out of school. Very often people are traveling, going to visit family or going to have adventures. People coming to Vancouver. It's a very busy time and many of us will be working. So my question to you is, what summertime plans do you have? Are you going to be able to travel locally? Are you going to be flying out of the country? And I guess the biggest question is what kind of weather we are going to experience this year. They're calling for superheated El Nino. I'm not sure what it's going to translate into. Are we going to have a hot summer? Or are we going to have a cool summer? What's your guess on this? So I have another block of songs for you as we continue to celebrate summertime.
1: This is a song my mother used to sing, and I'm sure you all know it. Even though it's pretty cold outside, I'll try and warm it up with this song. This is the band. This is Eddie Tigner, Albert White, Artie Dean. This is Nasheed Abdul.

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This is Christine Marie. You heard three songs. The first one is Summertime, live by Pura Fée, followed by Song of Summer Solstice by Kalning and Niskal Harpa. And the last song was Indian Summer by Inu. We have a playlist this week, and if you're guessing Summertime, you are guessing correctly. I just got back from being away for 2 weeks and I'm almost done moving. So starting next week, I'm going to be able to share some interviews with you. I have some new guests coming up. In the meantime, we are slowly getting ready for summertime. The kids are going to be out of school next month. There's going to be a lot going on. Hopefully we're going to have a beautiful, gorgeous summer. If you are traveling, I hope you have safe travels and a wonderful trip. If you have children coming home from school, it's going to be busy. You may have some summer camps line up, or maybe you have exciting adventures waiting for your children and for yourselves. In Vancouver, it's a great place to be during the summertime. We have so many beaches. We have our forests. We have our rivers. We have our ferries if you want to go hiking somewhere or even spend a day on an island. It is so easy for us to just be able to travel and to enjoy some awesome opportunities here. Vancouver is brilliant. And of course, all of British Columbia and Canada is absolutely fantastic. There is so much to explore. We are so very lucky to have a beautiful country with a lot of diversity. If there's one thing I wouldn't mind seeing this summer, it would be a Soyuz. There is something about driving up that last curve, up that last hill, and all that hot wind is blowing the smell of sage into your car. Every single time I go that way, I'm purposely bringing the windows down just so I can smell it. You can feel the heat too as well. The Mojave Desert is spectacular and it offers a completely different set of wildlife and it is a visual contrast from the coast. So yeah, some of you can tell I'm already dreaming of summertime. I could feel some of the heat and the breeze today. And I know sometimes the wind shifts and we get some cooler weather. We're still fluctuating, but I can just feel the summer is right around the corner. So in a celebration of summertime, I have another block of songs. And yes, it's all about summer.

0: 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My name is Christine Marie. You heard a set of songs. The first one is Summer in a City by The Loving Spoonful, followed by The Boys of Summer by Don Henley, and Summer of 69 by Brian Adams. This week we have a playlist. We are celebrating summer coming up. I am back from my two-week holiday, and I'm also almost finished moving into my new place. For those of you who are going through moves, you know how it feels. The burn. If you haven't lived there too long, it's seemingly easier to move than when you've been established for a long, long time. We seem to accumulate things, especially when we're raising a family over long years. And when comes the time to move, I found it interesting how many memories we build over the years and how much they are so important to us. Finding a way to carry these memories forward without taking too much space and finding new ways to condense them or digitize them is probably very efficient. The other thing I discovered too is that many of the new places are considered micro suites, and I have to say, I don't think micro suites are for everyone. For those of us who have tools, hobbies, if we have sewing machines, if we're beading, if we're doing any type of crafts, I have to say those micro suites are not really working out for those who work from home. If you have a digital life, the micro suite can work for you. But anybody who's got tools to bring home, such as carpenter, plumbing, painting, there's just no way. So yeah, facing the new reality of what life has to offer in today's time has been an eye-opening experience. And of course, well, the competition of housing has been also very humbling. And least but not last, we all know the high cost of market rent. So moving is a whole different game these days is all I can say. And I'm grateful I found a place. I'm grateful I'm almost finished moving, and I look forward to settle in my new place, in my new life, and see what the future holds. So for those of you who are moving this summer, hats off to you and good luck.
1: Yeah. Like it when the girls stop by in the summer.

0: 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This is Christine Marie. You heard a set of three songs. First, you heard Summer Girls by LFO, followed by All Summer Long by Kid Rock, and Cruel Summer by Bananarama. And this closes our musical set for this week. We're pulling into summer, and I just got back from my holidays. Almost finished moving, so I'm going to be able to get some new guests ready for you starting next week, and I look forward to that. So as the heat is coming back and the summertime is coming back slowly, still not sure what kind of summer we're heading into. They are calling for a superheated El Nino. I'm not too excited about it because on the coast, we have our own kind of weather climate. So we'll see how this will affect us this summer. Hopefully it's not going to be too hot. And if it does get warm, well, let's find ways to keep cool. So we're going to move on. We're going to be looking at the self-care aspect of ourselves. And the first aspect that we always looked at is our body. And we're going to do that through food.
1: What's for dinner?
0: The self-care aspect, we're going to be looking at the four aspects of our being. We have our body, we have our emotions, we have our mind and our spirit. And we're going to be looking at how we're going to do self-care for ourselves through the food that we eat. Right now, there are so many blossoms. There's so many wild edibles that are coming back. There is, for those of you who are interested, a very long list of edible flowers, if that's of interest. And we are actually going to be looking at one such flower today. Many of you consider that plant a weed. And it is one of the most significant superfoods you can possibly get. The best thing, it's abundant, it's free, and the entire plant is edible and has medicinal properties. I'm speaking, of course, of the dandelion. So what I have for you this week is the dandelion honey butter recipe. And first, we're going to be looking at the nutritional value and the health benefits of the dandelion. So I'm looking at some folate, niacin, pyridoxine, riboflavin, thiamine, a very high concentration of vitamin A, vitamin C, vitamin E, very high concentration of vitamin K. There's sodium, potassium, calcium, iron, magnesium, manganese, phosphorus, some selenium, and some zinc. Now, for those of you who've been following Black Feather, if you remember, autumn and spring, a lot of wild edibles have zinc. And those help fight colds and flus. See, nature takes care of us. Now we're going to be looking at the health benefits of the dandelion. So it has antioxidants. It can help reduce your cholesterol. It can help regulate your blood sugar. It can help reduce inflammation. It can lower blood pressure. It can help with weight loss. It can help reducing cancer risk. It can boost the immune system. It can aid with digestion. It can help keep your skin healthy. And it promotes the health of your liver. It's particularly interesting that a lot of the plants that are considered weeds are actually, most of them, superfoods. I'm thinking of the wild violet, the lawn daisies for starters. They're everywhere. And there are so many recipes for them. So the dandelion honey butter recipe is a very simple, fast one. First and foremost, when you're going to be collecting your blooms, your blossoms, your plants, your roots, your food in the wild, number one, always make sure you're permitted to go. Number two, make sure it's pesticide free. And as best as you can, avoid high traffic area. I'm thinking people walking their dogs, for instance. And also car pollution, electrical line pollution. There's a lot of things to consider. Okay, so for the recipe, the dandelion honey butter, you will need a quarter cup dandelion blossoms, a quarter cup butter, 3 tablespoons of honey. And to make this, first you're going to need to soften the butter. Then you're going to whip in the honey and mix in the petals. So when you've done that thoroughly, then it's ready to go in a sterilized jar and to go in the fridge. And voila, very simple, very straightforward, and very nutritious. So bon appétit. Some of the things that we can do with the dandelion also, you can use the root to make a brew. It's a substitute for coffee. You can use the leaves for salad. You can also infuse the bloom in honey and make honey-infused dandelion. You can make tea as well. There are so many recipes. If you're interested and curious and you want to explore what a dandelion can offer for you, just take a moment, go online and check it out. You might be really impressed with all that this plant has to offer you for your health. So moving forward, we're now going to be looking at the mental aspect of our being. And we always do that with some words of wisdom. The mind is the place where it's kind of like the rudder on a boat. It gives us directions. Our thoughts are very, very powerful in manifesting. And one aspect to consider is how our thoughts are shaped. It's like a funnel. It directs the energy. So our body is the vehicle. The emotion is the fuel. The mental aspect is the direction. And the space of spirit is where we get inspired. So as life happens, well, sometimes we have to revisit our thought process. We have to revisit our memories. We have to revisit what is stored in our brains, because everything that happens to us is a lesson, which means something needs to be undone and reset or have a new way of thinking. So there's a lot to consider. So one of the ways I find very helpful to just do a mental check is through some words of wisdom, to listen to what is being said and ask myself, is this something I can work with moving forward? So the first thing I want to share with you, wisdom grows when you stop needing every answer immediately. Uncertainty has its own lessons. It teaches observation, humility, and trust in gradual understanding. When you allow life to unfold instead of forcing conclusions, clarity develops naturally, the mind relaxes, perception sharpens, and decisions improve. Sometimes the most intelligent response is patience while the bigger picture slowly reveals itself. Just this one alone has a lot of perspectives, which I find very inspiring. Next words of wisdom. Don't catch a falling knife. Yup. Next up by Ganipa Wit Maskwa. Some teachings don't arrive as words. They arrive as a feeling in the chest, a stillness in the breath, a reminder from the land. Yeah, we got some pretty deep wisdom this week. Loving it. And the last one, it's a Chinese proverb. For peace, be prepared for war. So we're going to move forward. We are going to continue in the vein of wisdom, but we're going to do it in a longer story form.

0: are legends, stories, lores, myth, etc. They contain valuable information, and I love the delivery in a story form. It makes it a lot easier than listening to someone going blah, blah, blah, blah, blah. The stories, they capture our attention on so many levels. And if we don't take something away, well, there's entertainment, there's information, there's teachings, there's history, morals, culture. There are so many things that can come in a legend, and sometimes they're just a reminder.
1: Why are monarch butterflies sacred in Mexican traditions? Imagine millions of bright orange butterflies fluttering in the forests of Mexico, creating a living sea of color. These butterflies are more than just beautiful insects. They hold deep cultural meaning. In Mexico, monarch butterflies are seen as messengers from the spiritual world. They are believed to carry the souls of loved ones who have passed away back to the living. This idea is rooted in ancient traditions that date back to the time of the Aztecs and other indigenous groups. The Aztecs called butterflies papalotl, and they thought these creatures were connected to death and the afterlife. They believed butterflies carried the spirits of fallen warriors and ancestors, guiding them between worlds. You can see this symbolism in Aztec art and jewelry, where butterfly images often representing fire, transformation, and the soul. The Chichimec people even worshipped a butterfly goddess linked to sacrifice and war, showing how important butterflies were in their spiritual life. Today, in regions like Michoacán and the state of Mexico, this ancient belief still lives on. During the Day of the Dead celebrations, many indigenous groups like the Purépecha and Mazahua see the monarchs as the returning spirits of their ancestors. The butterflies arrive in Mexico just as the holiday begins, making it seem like the spirits are visiting loved ones. Their vibrant orange and black wings are called daughters of the sun, connecting them to divine forces. The long migration of the monarchs from Canada and the United States to Mexico covers thousands of miles. This incredible journey is seen as a symbol of endurance, change, and the cycle of life and death. For visitors exploring Mexico's natural wonders, especially the monarch sanctuaries in Michoacán, this cultural story makes the site even more special. Watching millions of monarchs cluster in the forests is not just a natural spectacle, but a moment of spiritual connection. It reminds people of the importance of remembering ancestors and respecting the cycle of life. The butterflies' arrival during the holiday season reinforces the idea that they are spirits returning home. Their presence in the forests is a living tradition that blends nature with cultural beliefs. When you visit these sanctuaries, you're witnessing a natural wonder that also holds deep spiritual meaning. The monarchs symbolize hope, transformation, and the ongoing bond between the living and the dead. This is why they are considered sacred in Mexican culture. Their annual migration is a powerful reminder of the enduring connection between nature and spirituality, making the sanctuaries more than just protected habitats. They are sacred places filled with history and faith.
0: 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This is Christine Marie. The legend you heard is, why are the monarch butterflies sacred in Mexican tradition? And I'm sorry I don't have the name of the person who shared this video. Unfortunately, the video no longer exists. So moving forward, we are now going to be looking at the space of spirit, and we're going to do that through our message of peace.

The message of peace. This is a space that I'm creating so that we can just have a brief moment. You know, sometimes even the briefest moments are just enough to give us that room to breathe, exhale, let go, and relax. Our lives are busy, they're chaotic, there's a lot of distractions, and having the opportunity to fall in that space of quiet, calm, peace, and letting go so that we can find inspiration, well, it can be a challenge, but it can be done. The space of spirit is where we get inspired. It's where we're able to find wisdom, introspection, rest, maybe some new perspective. And we really do need to have that moment, be it brief or be it a long extended holiday. However it is, we all need it. Sometimes in life, the old formulas don't apply because sometimes we just need to step outside that box and become very creative, alternative, trailblazers, or maybe simply reconnect with something much simpler and traditional. However it may be, I hope that you are inspired and what I can offer you for a moment of peace and tranquility and relaxation is this instrumental.

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This is Christine Marie. You just heard 2 Minutes with God, and it is by Kenan Keyes. And this is our dedication for the message of peace this week. And it's for balancing the space of our spirit. So moving forward, we are now going to be looking at the emotional well-being. Are we balanced? Are we contrary? Are we tipping? What's going on?

Yeah, the space of the heart, that's our energy, that's our fuel. This is what gives us this desire, this passion, whether it be upright, sideways, or contrary. It's a source of energy. And, you know, it's what activates our bodies. Our mind is the direction setter. And, you know, if things don't work out, we need a new direction. Well, we can go to the space of spirit, the space of calm, introspection, reflection, and find some inspiration. So for our heart this week, I have some words of inspiration for you, and I hope that you find your way back in upright position and that you are energized. Okay, 13 brutal advice on life from a monk. Let's go. We'll do 4 today. If your life feels heavy, you're carrying things you should have let go. Most problems shrink when you stop reacting immediately. Next one, a tired mind turns small issues into disasters. And the 4th one for this week, your environment shapes you faster than your intentions do. Okay, so I have a segment I'm going to be introducing this week because I have a new release for you.

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1: The Stage Is Yours is a program that I do on occasion, and it's the opportunity to introduce emerging talents, emerging songs, new releases, new discoveries. I mean, some talents have been out there for a little while and I discovered. So for me, it's something new and exciting. And I'm always thrilled when someone sends me an email with a new release. And I have a brand new song from our local talent here in North Vancouver. Let's hear it out.

0: 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This is Christine Marie. The song that you heard, brand new release from local North Vancouver talent John Holbrook, is called Lonely For You. Thank you, John, for sharing that with me. And I have to honestly say, I think this has become my new favorite from you, John. So well done. We also have a little bit of time, so the next segment, I want to bring in something that's good for the soul, and it's called Laughter. And I have this amazing little fella for you who is constantly creating new stories by just being a tuxedo cat.
1: The moon dips low, its silver grin, a quiet waltz where dreams begin.
0: I've often heard people talk about the orange tabbies being the mischievous ones, but I have to say that the tuxedo cats, they're a bit of a competition. I came across this wonderful character during the Christmas holidays and started to watch a number of those TikToks and Facebook and YouTube videos. And boy, do I feel for the ones who are looking after him, because obviously I made a segment for him. He's earned that spotlight on Black Feather.
2: So Mum decided she wasn't cooking tonight. Fair enough. The woman burns oven pizzas. I support the decision. Deliveroo's on its way, chicken and chips calling my soul, and the knock hits the door like a drum roll for destiny. I'm by the door, eyes huge like a toddler, hearing an ice cream van. Mum opens the door with her fake polite voice, "Hi mate, cheers." The driver lifts the bag to pass it over. That's when my instincts activated. I launch myself at the bag like a furry missile of hunger. Driver shouts, "Oh Jesus Christ." Mum shouts, "Felix, no. Me." I'm giving muffled battle cry from inside the bag. I've gone full feral. Chicken fumes have possessed me. I'm scrabbling inside the bag like a fox in a wheelie bin. The poor driver panics, drops the bag, and leaps backwards like I'm a grenade with whiskers. The bag hits the floor and splits open. The chicken box skids across the hallway like a greasy hockey puck. Chips scatter everywhere in slow motion. It's raining carbs. Hallelujah. I burst out of the torn bag like a budget Jurassic Park velociraptor, with a chip stuck to my head, eyes unhinged, ready for round two. Mum steps forward. I dodge like a tiny parkour goblin, and belly flop directly onto the chicken box. It pops open. I shove my entire skull into the chicken like I'm bobbing for apples at a greasy village fair. Mum shrieks, "Felix, get your face out of the chicken." Driver is apologizing to her, even though I just assaulted him. Mum finally grabs me under the arms like a misbehaving toddler in Tesco. I come out coated in chip dust and chicken grease, smelling like a Friday night in Blackpool. She tips the driver enough to fund his emotional recovery, and shuts the door with the exhaustion of a woman who has aged 12 years in 12 minutes. And me? I'm licking drumstick juice off my chest, proud, fulfilled, no regrets. 10 out of 10. Would attack the takeaway again. Follow for more chaos, haha.
0: 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This is Christine Marie. The clip you heard is Lord of the Wings by Felix Bellawillow. So for those of you who have kahus, who are also called pets, well, some of you might want to consider putting them on TikTok and Facebook, because some of them are doing quite well. Another thing that we can do that's also good for the soul, in a manner of laughter, is to find out what's quirky this week. Okay, so today, Monday, May 18th, other than being a holiday, No Dirty Dishes Day. Tomorrow on Tuesday, National Devil's Food Cake Day. Okay. On Wednesday the 20th, Pick Strawberry Days. On Thursday, National Waiters and Waitresses Day. Okay, so let's be kind to them and tip them well. On Friday, Buy a Musical Instrument Day. Okay. On Saturday, Lucky Penny Day. And we're closing on Sunday with National Scavenger Hunt Day. And why not? Okay, since I've been away, I am not sure what I have for events in my file, so I'm just going to have a quick peek here.
3: What's that?

in Lynn Valley, August 20th, the Mystic SCP Bluesman, which is one of Canada's most revered and distinctive musical voices, brings his world-renowned live show to intimate setting across the beautiful British Columbia. That's going to be at the Lynn Valley United Church on August 20th, 7 p.m.

July 4th at the Rickshaw Theater. We've got Scald coming in. I don't want to miss this. Bring cash, bring credit card, bring debit, bring everything. If you're going to the Rickshaw, last time I tried to go in, there were some issues. So bring your plastic, bring your cash, bring some gold bar, whatever. Just be equipped to enter in case some form of currency is not accepted. Yeah, I'm still sore about it. Okay, Saturday, June 27th, Honey Bear the Band is going to be performing in Squamish, BC at the back. May 22nd, a celebration of David Suzuki at 90 in concert with Van City. That's going to be at the Queen Elizabeth Theater. May 23rd, the third annual Auntie Gala, celebrating our aunties, which is going to be at the Croatian Cultural Center on Commercial Drive. It starts at 3 p.m. Ooh, May 29th, John Gogo, Cole and the Woods Show. May 29th, Vancouver Island. May 24th, Gabriola Island. May 16th, Nanaimo. So you can go to johngogo.com and get information for tickets. He's got a few locations. It's going to be in Campbell River, Hornby Island, Comox and Duncan as well. So he's got a tour going on. Also on May 29th, Totally Tom Petty at Crescent Beach in Surrey. That's going to be Friday, May 29th at 7 p.m. And that's about what I have for now. I've been away for almost 2 weeks, so I'm just catching up with everything. Well, we are reaching the end of the show, so I'm going to be closing with three songs. One of them is a tribute to a talent who unfortunately passed away. Some of you may have heard about the late Chris Dirksen. I would like to pay tribute to Chris with my favorite creation, and it's called Pow Wow Wow. I will also close with Con la Misa Piedra by Julio Iglesias and Die Schönsten Liebeslieder, Ich bin frei. It's a bit of an international mix. I want to thank you so very much for tuning in. This is Christine Marie. 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You have a choice of donating, becoming a member, or a sponsor. Every little support is much appreciated. And I would like to close with the following words. I wish you courage, perspective, comfort, rest, and growth. I wish you serenity, determination, wisdom, inspiration, health, and wealth. I wish you friendship, opportunity, peace, healing, and connections. I also wish that all new directions coming to you are presented in a gentle way. And until we meet again, may the next step before you be the one that you need with an open heart and an open mind. All my relations.

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Azalea, you at ease on the knees of the moss-covered trees whose tops met to make on high, ceiling in the church-like

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is a Mexican painter called Frida Kahlo. No matter how beautiful her paintings get, there's always trouble involved. I like that kind of thing. And I wanted to make a drawing of Frida. She was a very handsome woman. And in the drawing, I wanted her to be happy, healthy, and above all, single. And the drawing wasn't very good. So I decided I would make a song instead. And in order to fulfill these three conditions, I set the song after her death. Frida dies and goes to heaven, and she would just get straight in, but they can't get the pearly gates open. They've jammed. They've not been using them much recently. So St. Peter asks Frida if she would mind waiting in the interim period in the Taybridge Bar in the Perth Road in Dundee. The song is called Frida Kahlo's Visit to the Taybridge Bar.

It's that time of year. It's time for the Hey folks, it's that time of year. 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

Oh, yes. Vancouver Cooperative Radio, CFRO 100.5, and kicking off an unusual show for you today on All Over the Map. We're going to be playing music from all over the world, and in particular, we're going to be playing music from the nations that are competing at the World Cup, which is coming very soon to North America. So I won't be talking about FIFA, and well, maybe a little bit. I won't be talking about the World Cup. Well, maybe not too much. But I will be talking about the music that comes from those nations. And slight tardiness getting to the studio today. There was more traffic than anticipated in the downtown core. What could that be? I'm not sure. But I'm Gary Jarvis, and I'm sitting in this morning for Alan Jensen here on All Over the Map, where we do play music from all over the world. And I've got quite a bit of music from all over the world and representing some of the nations that are going to be competing at the World Cup. And some of it's going to be contemporary music. Some of it's going to be indigenous. Some of it's going to be pop. Some of it might even be classical, like you just heard. We started out with Margarine from Stereolab, taken from their LP, which is called Margarine Eclipse. And so it was actually pretty appropriate to play Margarine. I know you all prefer butter. And followed that on with now what's interesting about that one, just to give you a sense of what we're going to be doing, blending the nationalities. Stereolab, of course, are a band coming out of England, but they've for a long time they've been singing in French, and so that's kind of one of their hallmarks of their music, if you like. Followed that on with German outfit Kraftwerk with a track called Tour de France. You see what I'm doing here? And then the last one that you heard was that beautiful piece of music, Adagio in G minor, of course, from Thomas Albinoni, and played by Robert. Is that Robert Silverman? Let me just have a quick. No, of course. No, that's by a German outfit called Signum Sax Quartet. And they a group of saxophone players. I never knew I actually liked saxophones that much, but apart from Madness, of course, One Step Beyond. And Mark Bignall, if you're listening, give us a shout out next time you're playing on the air. Yes, I am here at this time slot. Really appreciate everything that Mark Bignall does on Radio Vancouver and all of the programmers here at Vancouver Cooperative Radio. If you're not a member, why not become a member of Vancouver Cooperative Radio and support us in this endeavor, this cooperative endeavor? Become a member. It doesn't cost much. And if you really want to pay a little bit more, you can always have a standing order. Not standing order. Ring Canada, Gary. It's okay. I'm going to shut up, play some more music. I've got a track lined up from Cesar Frank, and it's the Tinkle Tunes, the Ivory Hammering from Robert Silverman, I should say. And it's Prelude Aria F Finale from Cesar Frank. And I was reading the sleeve notes just this week. Apparently, Cesar Frank stopped playing piano or stopped composing and just focused on teaching his students for 38 years. And then towards the end of his life, he started composing again. And this is one of the pieces. This is called Prelude Aria F Finale, and it's from composed during the years 1886 to 1887. Enjoy on Vancouver Cooperative Radio, CFRO 100.5.

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Oh yeah, that's just exquisite. That's John Fahey with a track called America on our show this morning, celebrating music from nations that are competing at the World Cup. And so we started out with some music from César Franck. And of course, there's some French music for you right there. And we'll hope to bring you some more contemporary French music in the coming weeks, because this is just show number one of four. I'm going to have four of these shows. Two will fall right during the World Cup. And so there's this one today, May 24th. That's where we're at. And there'll be one more just before the World Cup on June 7th. And the World Cup kicks off on June 11th with matches here in Vancouver on June 13th, and then there's more matches, one match June 13th and another match 5 days later on June 18th. But you can find all of that out just by going to the mainstream media. Then we heard the delightful sound of after César Franck, played some Tom Waits, Closing Time, the last track from the album Closing Time, called Closing Time. Nice piece of instrumental music for you there. And for some reason, I always associate Tom Waits with an Australian friend that I met. Not a friend now, a friend that I lost contact with, but they were a friend, or was a friend. Sorry, my grammar. They was a friend, or they were a friend, is a friend, is a friend. I guess that's it. Many moons ago, in England, met them actually on a ferry going from Saint-Malo in France to Portsmouth in England, just at the tail end of a journey, I guess. I was backpacking through Europe, and Joelle I met on the ferry, and we shared tea bags, and she knew where to get the hot water on the French ferry, taking us back to England. And so we were able to share tea, or was it Nescafe? It might have been Nescafe, you know, back in the day. Anyhow, and then followed that on with some John Fahey. And just to let you know, John Fahey, for those, if you're reading the name Fahey just on a piece of paper, you might read it as Fahey, as I did for many moons. Or if you're here in North America, you might read it as Fahey, but the actual pronunciation is Fahey. And the reason I know that is because that is my mother's maiden name, Fahey, and her lineage, if we use that word, hails from Waterford, Clonmel. And Clonmel is actually in County Tipperary, but Waterford, the county of Waterford, is very nearby. And if you want to know some more about John Fahey, he actually wrote a book. It came out in 2000. I actually thought it came out much before that, but according to the interwebs, it came out in 2000. The book is called How Bluegrass Music Destroyed My Life. That's well worth checking out. I've read that book. There used to be a copy of it in Vancouver Public Library. I don't know if there still is. There's definitely a copy of this book, which came up in the same search on the internet, The Kalispell Indians. And that apparently is also by John Fahey. But I don't think it's the same John Fahey, although it might be. I don't know. I'm going to have to look into that. And that book came out in 1986. And I've definitely seen that book at Vancouver Public Library. So I'm going to have to do some digging and tell you more. So Tom Waits and John Fahey, both representing the US of A, who, of course, are one of the host nations at the World Cup. And I'm very excited to see the music of this nation at this year's tournament. They've had some really good performances in recent tournaments, but I'm talking about Japan, and we're going to play some music from Osamu Kitajima from the album Behind the Light, and the track is called Mystic Whisk, here on Vancouver Cooperative Radio, CFRO 100.5.

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1: Oh yeah, one more time, we're going to hear that just so that we know the dates. That's the Cowichan Bluegrass Festival.
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I don't have a producer with me. At least you know it's live. I'm Gary Jarvis. 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You can find us on the interwebs at www.cooperadio.org. Pop in my P's. And yes, we do have a great new archive. It's been up and running for almost 3 months. And you can just look up the show schedule after you go to the website, cooperadio.org. And there you will find all your shows listed. And then you can just click on the show and listen to your delight again and again and again. And we heard two public service announcements of music festivals that are coming up. It's quite exciting. I'm looking forward to it. Now, June 19th to the 21st is the Cowichan Bluegrass Festival. And June 21st, that popped into my head as something significant. Because that June 21st, I'm going to be here hosting All Over the Map. And going to try to play for you some music from the nations of Uruguay, Cabo Verde, Spain, Saudi Arabia, Belgium, Iran, New Zealand and Egypt. And why am I doing that? Because these four shows, this is being number one of the four, I'm playing the music of teams that are representing their nations at the World Cup. So far in the show today, we've played music from seven nations. That was just a band called Rum Ragged coming out of Newfoundland. And we heard the track called The Wave That Hits St. Brides and from their album The Thing About Fish that came out in 2019, many, many moons ago. So we've represented Canada, Japan, USA, France, Germany and England. And we're going to jump back to England. We're going to hear a music... Can you hear the whistle on this stool? I'm sitting on the stool and it's whistling. The track we're going to play is called God's Footballer, taken from Billy Bragg's album Don't Try This at Home. And if you think I'm overrepresenting the English folks, don't worry. Billy Bragg has some Italian in him, so we do need some representation from Italia. Unfortunately, they're not making it to this World Cup. The last four teams that were competing for that spot, including Wales and Italy, were outplayed by Bosnia and Herzegovina. So I'm looking forward to getting some music from Bosnia and Herzegovina and playing that on the show. And I am also looking forward to being on Commercial Drive and enjoying the vibe there during the World Cup as it unfolds. So here is God's Footballer from Billy Bragg. On Vancouver Cooperative Radio, CFRO 100.5.

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1: It certainly is fun listening to Radio Vancouver. You might need to check the website for the current times. I think, if I remember rightly, that time slot changed for Radio Vancouver. I do know also that the Mark can't get access to Facebook, and he doesn't care, he says. And so here's some more Kirsty MacColl.

Oh, and he should know, Vancouver Cooperative Radio, Kirsty McColl. I love Kirsty McColl. I really do. I love her voice. I love her sound. I love everything about Kirsty McColl. And there's more Kirsty McColl, but not right now. That's taken from the very best of Kirsty McColl, A New England, and you heard a track called Terry. Before that, we heard England 2, Colombia 0, and now I know just how those Colombians feel. I remember watching that match. England 2, Colombia 0. I did watch that on TV many moons ago in England. And yes, we're playing music from the nations that are competing at the World Cup. And we mentioned the Folk Fest in there somewhere, didn't we? Because we played a Billy Bragg track, which was called God's Footballer. Billy Bragg will be playing at the Folk Fest. I believe he's playing, he's definitely playing Sunday morning. I know that. But I'm not sure if he's playing Friday night or Saturday night. I bought a ticket yesterday myself for the Sunday. That's going to be a very interesting day. That's July 19th, which if any of you are following FIFA World Cup closely, you'll know that July 19th will be the World Cup final. And here in Vancouver, when Canada stroll out to play in the World Cup final, well, you never know. It might happen. It will be at noon our time here on Vancouver on the West Coast. And so we'll be cheering on Canada and be playing some more Canada music or music from Canada, Turtle Island, over the next little while. This is Vancouver Cooperative Radio, CFRO 100.5. Going to play some music right now from a nation that didn't make it to the World Cup because they were defeated by another nation, which is just north of England. And so have a listen. You'll be able to work it out. Here is a track called Modern Drift from Efterklang. I absolutely love this song.

Oh yes, rolling out all the big ones today. That's Know Who You Are at Every Age from the Cocteau Twins, taken from their album Four Calendar Cafe. Of course, we're representing Scotland right now, who are competing at the World Cup, to the despair of the Danes, who didn't make it. That was a classic soccer match, 4-2 to Scotland.

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Let me be. 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Let me dig this gold that's not mine. Let me dig this gold that's not mine in this hole, Hinta. I don't know where this gold is going. I don't know where this gold is doing. I don't know what this gold is doing or where it's going. Oh, nigga.

What am I doing here under Kimberley's mountains? I have left Bulukwane, such a groovy place. I've left Bulukwane, such a beautiful place. Sukukuni. Ramukuba. Ramukuba, my dear chief Machak. What are you doing to me, baby? Leaving the settlers to make me dig stone.

Vancouver Cooperative Radio, CFRO 100.5, The Way We're Born. That's from Asanabi on Vancouver Cooperative Radio, CFRO 100.5, taken from the album The Edge of the Earth. And that's Asanabi will be playing at Vancouver Folk Music Festival. Before that, we heard a track from Paul Robeson. The song was called The Lonesome Road. And so we are playing music from nations that are going to be competing at the World Cup and focusing on the music, not the football, not the soccer, but the music. Here's a song coming from Algeria.

Oh yeah, that's absolutely fantastic. That's a track called Anna Achki Balu from an artist called Abdu, taken from a compilation that is in the Vancouver Public Library. It's called Rai, R-A-I, and it's a musical rough guide, Arabic grooves, rebel music of Algeria. And we're going to play another song from that album. I'm just going to line that up for you. No producer here in the studio. Vancouver Cooperative Radio, CFRO 100.5. And yes, this has been a delight this afternoon. Following on from All Over the Map will be 1 o'clock Jump in the Pines and What the Folk, then Voodoo King Show, African Vibes, Kabul, and then back into the computer on Vancouver Cooperative Radio, CFRO 100.5. Only skimmed the surface today. We just played the music of Nine Nations. Lots of different sounds, but there's 48 teams competing at this year's World Cup, which is going to be hosted in North America, including the Twin Cities of Toronto and Vancouver. Did I say that, Twin Cities? I don't think those two cities think of themselves as twins. We played the music of England, Germany, France, USA, Japan, Canada, Scotland, South Africa, and most recently Algeria, and a squeaked one in from Denmark too. And of course, many, many influences in the music. And we're going to play one more track from this compilation. I didn't give you a rundown of the songs, did I? Very naughty of me. Then I Met You, The Proclaimers. Then we heard Hume Mascala, a track called Gold. So that's South Africa. Then a track from Asanabi, The Way We're Born. And I think I mentioned that Asanabi is playing at the Vancouver Folk Music Festival. Get yourself a ticket or a weekend ticket or just a ticket for Friday night or a ticket for Sunday, my favourite, on Vancouver Cooperative Radio. And the song that we're going to play, we're going to end out the show, is called... Oh, picking up the wrong album here. Here it is. We're going to play number 4 from Cheb Zahouani, and the song is called Mou Elbar. Enjoy on Vancouver Cooperative Radio.

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This is Jim Burnett. Today's show is a few things: a thrift store grab bag, a VPL CD dub, new material from Cellar Music, a Van Django CD picked up at a very recent Rogue Folk concert, and alas, an obituary to begin with. Jazz vocalist and teacher Kate Hammett Vaughn passed away recently, so the first track is a remembrance of her. From her 2004 release Eclipse, you'll hear Kate on vocals, Chris Gestrin piano, André Lachance bass, Jim Pynchon saxophone, and Tom Foster drums. The Kate Hammett Vaughn Quintet with their take on Joni Mitchell's For the Roses. And that'll be followed by two tracks from a thrift store bin find by the North Shore Jazz Ensemble, a nicely mainstream band of the 90s into the 2000s. The Very Thought of You and Steppin' Out with My Baby on 1 o'clock jump.

Welcome back, or if you just tuned in, welcome to 1 o'clock jump on Vancouver Cooperative Radio, CFRO 100.5 FM, www.cooperadio.org. My name is Jim Burnett. And that was the late Kate Hammett Vaughn with her quintet and Joni Mitchell's For the Roses, followed by two tracks from the

North Star Jazz Ensemble, The Very Thought of You, and Steppin' Out with My Baby. A combo now of another thrift bin find and a VPL CD. From the thrift bins, it's Vancouver's very own Skywalk, Miles Black keyboards, Harris Van Berkel guitars, Tom Keenly side saxophones, Rennie Wurst bass, and Jim McGilvery percussion, and Cat Hendricks on the drums. Yes, it's the 90s, and everybody was fusioning it. Two tracks here, then. The atmospheric Chasing Philip Marlowe, written by Tom Keenlyside, and for Chris Gage from the pen of Don Thompson. For the record, Chris Gage was the go-to pianist in Vancouver in the 1950s. He was even considered a threat, apparently, by none other than Oscar Peterson. And the VPL CD is Bunny Berrigan, the Pied Pumper, Pied Piper, 1934 to 1940. From the Pumper, okay. From which you'll hear Honeysuckle Rose from a jazz session at Victor, Bunny Berrigan trumpet, Tommy Dorsey trombone, Fats Waller piano and songwriting, Dick McDonough guitar, and George Wetling on the drums. And from that same 1937 Victor jam session, something just called Blues on 1 o'clock jump. Fuse it, babies.

And that was two tracks from Vancouver's 90s all-star fusion band, Chasing Philip Marlowe and For Chris Gage. And we rounded out the set with two tracks featuring Bunny Berrigan on the trumpet. Honeysuckle Rose was a jam session with people none other than the composer himself sitting in on the piano, Fats Waller. And then we heard something just called Blues with Bunny Berrigan again featured on the trumpet. And now we're going to go to one more thing from the Pied Piper, boy, 1935 to 1940. First it was Pumper, now it's, I don't know what it was, Piker. Anyway, let's move on here. AKA Bunny Berrigan, Pied Piper from 35 to 40. A Yuletide thing now, oddly enough. But it's called Santa Claus Came in the Spring. Apparently from a flick called Beat the Band, which apparently grew out of a quiz show on the radio way back in the day. But I digress. This one's in memory of the late Paul Norton, aka K-Paul, who put together some great CDs for Christmas and distributed to his friends. Maybe he never got quite to this track, however, by Benny Goodman and his orchestra. Bunny Berrigan and others on trumpet, plus the cast of Too Many to Mention. Once again, the title, believe it or not, Santa Claus Came in the Spring. And then there was the arrangement by Fletcher Henderson, by the way. So fittingly enough, it's over to Fletcher Henderson himself for his own band with two tracks, which I'm playing for fairly obvious reasons. Once you hear the titles, Radio Rhythm and Jim Town Blues. That's J-I-M, not G-I-N. And the set wraps with two tracks from a CD picked up at a very recent Rogue Folk concert by Vancouver's one and only Van Django. Cam Wilson on the violin, Bud Schachty guitar, Finn Manish guitar, Brent Gubbels bass. From the CD Hotel Europe, Rue Fur, also known as Fur Street, and a Chambre Blanc, also known as White Room, on 1 o'clock jump.

Okay, that was a bit of a long set, so here's what you heard. We started out with Benny Goodman and the orchestra featuring Bunny Berrigan on the trumpet with Santa Claus Came in the Spring. And after that, we heard from two tracks from Fletcher Henderson and his orchestra, Radio Rhythm and Jimtown Blues. And the set wrapped up with two tracks from Fandango's Hotel Europe CD, Roofer, a.k.a. First Street, and Chambre Blanc, a.k.a. Wet Room. And you're listening to all this on 1 o'clock jump on Vancouver Co-op Radio, CFRO 100.5 FM, www.coopradio.org. And my name's Jim Burnett. Okay, two releases now on Vancouver's Cellar Music label. Two tracks, first of all, from Sharon Minamoto's release, Goodbye Strawberry Hill. Sharon Minamoto piano, John Bentley tenor sax, Darren Radke bass, Bernie Arai drums and percussion. The numbers are Rosebud and Dragonfly. And we'll wrap up the set with another Cellar Music release. The track is Spring Sprung from the CD October Songs. Brian Dickinson on the piano, Keith Jefferson saxophones, Jim Vivian bass, as assisted by the Penderecki String Quartet on 1 o'clock jump.

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I'm going to leave you with a track from another Cellar Music release, In Search of Virginia McDonald. Virginia McDonald on clarinet, Jeffrey Keezer piano, Ira Coleman bass, Curtis Nowosad drums. The title is a number composed by Charles Mingus, Duke Ellington's Sound of Love. And rounding out the set, here's All or Nothing at All from the late Vancouver singer and teacher Kate Hammett Vaughan, with her quintet, Chris Gestrin piano, Andre Lachance bass, Jim Pynchon sax, Tom Foster drums, and Kate on the vocal, of course, with All or Nothing at All. Thanks for listening to 1 o'clock jump.

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This is yours truly, Jim Burnett, a.k.a. the stern old bachelor of the airwaves. Today's show has been inspired in part by a recent local concert appearance by former U.S. national bluegrass banjo champion Jeff Scroggins. Jeff has the rare facility for blending traditional bluegrass drive with rock and roll roots, infusing it all with complex harmonic voicings. Well, that's pretty highfalutin talk, eh? So let's just cut to the chase and see what he's got. Here's Jeff Scroggins and his band Colorado. Jeff on the banjo, Greg Blake on guitar and vocals, Tristan Scroggins on mandolin, Mark Schatz on bass, Andy Leftwich on fiddle, Don Rigsby and David Peterson on harmony vocals. From the 2015 album Ramblin' Feels Good, Gord Lightfoot's Carefree Highway, followed by Ramblin' Feels Good, and wrapping up with a Scroggins original, the instrumental Dismal Niche. Banjoist extraordinaire Jeff Hoggins kicking things off on In the Pines.

Welcome back. Or if you just tuned in, welcome to In the Pines on Vancouver Co-op Radio, CFRO 100.5 FM, www.cooperadio.org. My name's Jim Burnett, a.k.a. the Stern Old Bachelor of the Airwaves. And that was three tracks from Jeff Scroggins and Colorado, Carefree Highway, Ramblin' Feels Good, and Dismal Niche. Well, the focus of the show today is kind of the banjo, so we're going to kick things off on this next set with a Vancouver duo on banjo and cello, Bob McNevin on the five-string banjo and Brian Samuels on the four- and five-string cellos, the mando cello, and the bass, which is interesting because early photos, even from pre-recording days, show old-time country bands with a cello. So here they are, McNevin and Samuels, with an original, Natchez Under the Hill, followed by a traditional number, Wandering Boy. And then it's over to a vintage local ensemble, Rhythm Roundup, Sue Malcolm, Vic Smith, Bob Underhill, and Frank Reynolds, for A Wayfaring Stranger and Let the Mystery Be, on In the Pines.

That was McNevin and Samuels with Natchez Under the Hill and Wandering Boy, followed by Rhythm Roundup with Wayfaring Stranger and Let the Mystery Be. This next set is a bit more random. I just happened to be looking through the CD shelves, and Mabel Creek with Emery Lester popped out. Emery's on the mandolin and guitar, but there's also the banjo and guitar and vocals from Darcy Whiteside. Mabel Creek is from Alberta, and in 2004 they came up with the CD One Good Reason. So here they are with Can't Tie Down a Ramblin' Man, followed by a version of the only gospel song Ian Tyson self-reportedly ever wrote, Lord Lead Me Home. And the second half of the set will be from banjoist Craig Korth, also an Albertan, from his 2002 album Bankview. Oddly enough, I see now that Craig isn't playing the banjo on either of these two tracks you're going to hear, but oh well, they're great tunes anyway. Here's The Ice Runs Through Your Bones, which has Craig on harmony vocal and dobro, Ronnie Hayward lead vocal and bass, and Billy Cowsill harmony vocal and rhythm guitar, followed by My Friend Jim, an original instrumental, Craig on lead and rhythm guitar, John Reichman on the mandolin, on In the Pines.

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And my name's Jim Burnett, a.k.a. the Stern Old Bachelor of the Airwaves. And that was Maple Creek with Emery Lester with Can't Tie Down a Ramblin' Man and Lord Lead Me Home, followed by Craig Korth, not on the banjo at this particular time, with The Ice Runs Through Your Bones and My Friend Jim. We'll be featuring Craig actually on the banjo later on in the show. Don't you worry a little bit about that. Since both Billy Kalsill and John Reichman were part of the last set, here's Billy with his band The Blue Shadows doing two numbers, Coming On Strong, which features the fiddle of Gary Comeau, and If It Ain't Rockin', which features the electric guitar of Danny Cassavant. Both Gary and Danny being Vancouver musicians of long and serious standing. And the set wraps with a banjo instrumental composed and played by Nick Hornbuckle with John Reichman's Jaybirds from the album Salish Sea on In the Pines.

0: That was Billy Cowsill and the Blue Shadows with Coming On Strong and If It Ain't Rockin'. And the set wrapped with Creekwood Drive, a banjo instrumental by Nick Hornbuckle from John Reichman and the Jaybirds CD, The Salish Sea. A bit of a preview now of an In the Pines show that will be coming up Sunday, July the 26th, with any luck. Mandolinist and songwriter Dave Barry and I are hoping to do a show on the extraordinary John Hartford. So do tune in for that on July the 26th. In the meantime, here's two John Hartford compositions, Old Joe Clark, traditional number, and something he likely stole from Uncle Dave Macon. Okay, he borrowed it. Late last night, my Willie came home. John Hartford, banjo, Dave Holland bass, Norman Blake guitar. Then it's over to Dave Barry himself from his album Morning Walk. Two original instrumentals, Abbey Creek and Muscle Rock. Muscle as in the bivalve, and rock presumably the thing on the seashore to which the muscle is attached. On In the Pines.
1: Old Joe Clark was a preacher man. He preached all over the plain. The highest text he ever took

attic. Look and see what you've got. Or a 12-inch Marlin Doppelback, 28/3 inch scale. I wish you'd write and let me know if you got one for sale.

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And I guess that means I'm still Jim Burnett, a.k.a. the Stern Old Bachelor of the Airwaves. And that was John Hartford with two tunes, Old Joe Clark and Late Last Night, My Willie Came Home, followed by Dave Barry with Abbey Creek and Muscle Rock. Jeff Scroggins and Colorado are back now with another Gord Lightfoot tune, Redwood Hill. And then it's over to banjoist Craig Korth, actually on the banjo this time, with an original instrumental, Burnt. Then it's back to Jeff Scroggins and Colorado for an original instrumental by Jeff, Cat and Mouse. And then, for no particular reason whatsoever, a bit of a change of pace, Ralph Stanley with Roy Lee Centers, Keith Whitley, and Ricky Skaggs to do the classic Rank Strangers. And that'll be Ralph introducing a rank Ricky Skaggs. And the set wraps with Ginny Hawker from her Vintage Rounder Records album,

I'd like to introduce you to the mandolin player back here now. He was here last year with this show and has been fairly regular with the group ever since. They graduated from high school last year and has been traveling with us all summer on the festivals. Does a good job playing the mandolin, fiddle, singing, most anything you want him to do. From Kentucky, let's make welcome Ricky Skaggs.

Well, dear In the Pinesers, this is Jim Burnett, a.k.a. the Sternal Bachelor of the Airwaves, bidding you a fond adieu. But not before I thank Don Armitage for the technical support and, of course, you out there in Radioland for being there. Leaving you with two last tracks from Jeff Scroggins, this time with the band called Fresh Horses. Firstly, Jeff and company with a John Reichman original instrumental, Birdland Breakdown, and then a Jeff Scroggins original instrumental, Jalapeno Flashback. And time permitting, another instrumental from John Reichman and the Jaybirds, The Crow and the Gate. All here on In the Pines.

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My name's Jim Burnett. Today's show is a bit of a mashup. Vintage world music on 78 RPM shellac. Phil Oakes at the 1970 M. Chitka concert here in Vancouver. An obit for David Whiffen and Six Strings North of the Border guitar instrumentals in the main. We'll be starting off with a few tracks from R. Crumb's old-time favorites. Yes, R. Crumb, illustrator of books and comic books, but also a serious collector of 78 RPM recordings. These tracks are from Crumb's old-time favorites, a.k.a. Gay Life in Tikanka CD. So this could be Gay Life in What the Foca. Info is minimal in the liner notes and probably in general with old recordings like this, so here goes. We start off with Don Messer and his New Brunswick Lumberjacks with Operator's Reel, followed by Lewis E. Quinn's Shamrock Minstrels strutting their stuff with a selection of Irish marches, and the set wraps with Scotch Broth from a Welsh outfit, the Cardiff Banjo Mandolin and Guitar Band. And go figure. On Where Else? What the Folk?

Welcome back, or if you just tuned in, welcome to What the Folk on Vancouver Co-op Radio, CFRO 100.5 FM, www.cooperadio.org. My name's Jim Burnett, and that was Operator's Reel from Don Messer and his New Brunswick Lumberjacks. Then you heard from Louis E. Quinn's Shamrock Minstrels with a selection of Irish marches, and we rounded out the set with Scotch Broth from the Cardiff Banjo, Mandolin, and Guitar Band, all vintage 78s from R. Crumb's CD, his favorites, Gay Life in Dikanka. And the next set begins with one more of R. Crumb's Gay Life in Dikanka tracks, Rose d'Automne from Fredo Gardoni and his A Son Ensemble from France. And then we switch over to Canadian Guitar Stranglers, all instrumentals. First up, Bruce Coburn with Foxglove, followed by Ken Ham and Doug Cox with Dave Macon Rag and Strawberry Creek, and wrapping the set with Martins from Stephen Fearing on What the Folk.

That was Rose d'Automne Valse from Fredo Gordoni. Then you heard Foxglove from Bruce Coburn, the first of three guitar instrumentals from Six Strings North of the Border, followed by Ken Ham and Doug Cox, same thing, an instrumental. Dave May,

in Rag / Strawberry Creek, and we rounded out the set with Stephen Fearing instrumentally with Martins. And now, switching back to R. Crumb's Gay Life in Dikanka CD, here's Jala La Cadena from Los Jardineros, a catch-all name used for Puerto Rican musicians in New York by the OK label back in the 1930s, followed by Les Jours Gays Sont Passés from A. Scribbins, A.C. Kozaks. Then it's over to Nishan Keljikanian with Guzalian's Armenian Orchestra with Yegsho Jan, and the set wraps with Chomi Ochi from the Orchestra Vilna Ukrania on What the Folka?

my God.

You're with What the Folk on Vancouver Cooperative Radio, CFRO 100.5 FM, www.cooperadio.org. My name's Jim Burnett, and that was four more tracks from R. Crumb's old-time favorites, Gay Life in Dikanka, Jala la Cadena from Los Jardineros, or Jardineros, I'm sorry. Then we heard from A. Scriabine and Say Cossacks with Les Jours Gays Sont Passés, followed by Nishan Kelekian with Yegso Jan. Sorry for the difficulty in the pronunciation here. These are very obscure tracks by very obscure bands, but lots of fun to listen to, I hope. Old 78s collected by R. Crumb. And lastly, Chorny Ochi with Orchestra Vilna Ukrania. And we're going to switch back to Six Strings North of the Border now here on What the Folk, which, if you're looking for it, is a 3D set that came out in 2002 on the Borealis label. Three more selections then. J.P. Cormier with The Mathematician / Sleepy Maggie, followed by Kootenai Jig from Rick Bachner, and wrapping it up with a vocal track this time, Alberta's very own Amos Garrett, and Always Got Your Hands on That Guitar. Sounds like Amos, all right, on What the Folk.

0: Well, I said we'd be mashing it up on this show, so here's a rather major change of time and place. Back in October of 1970, activist and lawyer Irving Stone organized a benefit concert to send the vessel Greenpeace to the Aleutian island of Amchitka to protest nuclear testing there. Three major folk artists appeared during this concert: Joni Mitchell, James Taylor, and Phil Oakes. Today you'll hear a few of the Phil Oakes numbers, The Bells, Rhythms of Revolution, and Chords of Fame. After Irving Stone works the crowd, and then MC Terry David Mulligan introduces Phil Oakes. So, live at the Pacific Coliseum in Vancouver on the 16th of October of 1970, taking you back there now to the Amchitka concert for Greenpeace on What the Folk.
1: I'd like to thank you for coming. It's as simple as that. I'd like to thank you for being here tonight. Thank you. And I'd like to introduce Mr. Irving Stowe. Will you welcome him, please? Mr. Irving Stowe.
2: Brothers and sisters in Greenpeace, Greenpeace is beautiful. And you are beautiful because you are here tonight. You came here because you are not on a death trip. You believe in life, you believe in peace, and you want them now. By coming here tonight, you are making possible a trip for life and for peace. You are supporting the first Greenpeace project, sending a ship to Amchitka to try to stop the testing of hydrogen bombs there or anywhere.
1: We do have a surprise for you tonight. Mr. James Taylor will be with us. It's about the nicest thing you could ask for. Are you ready? Ladies and gentlemen, here's somebody who's been here before, and will you welcome him, please, A&M recording artist, Phil Oakes.

Thank you very much. It's not every day you get to play in a police state. glad to be here in this benefit tonight.

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And I guess that makes me still Jim Burnett. And that was selections from M. Chitka, the 1970 concert that launched Greenpeace. You heard the organizer and activist Irving Stowe working the crowd, followed by an introduction for Phil Oakes by Terry David Mulligan, and then three songs from Phil Oakes: The Bells, Rhythms of Revolution, and Chords of Fame. Well, it's time now for a folk obituary, a Canadian folk obituary. David Whiffen passed away on April the 5th. He originally started out in England playing skiffle as a teenager, but David emigrated with his family to Canada, where he had a long career playing with the likes of Bruce Coburn, Sneezy Waters, and Brent Titcomb, and he even co-hosted a TV show with Anne Mortifee. Somewhat frustrating for him, at least, he's best known for his song Lost My Driving Wheel, which was covered by Tom Rush, the Cowboy Junkies, Matt Minglewood, and a fellow we're going to hear from today, Ray Wiley Hubbard. But David Whiffen did manage to record several albums, one of which we're going to sample from today, 1999's South of Somewhere. And following those two tracks, and following three tracks there, I believe, will be two tracks from Ray Wiley Hubbard. But he's not going to be doing Driving Wheel, even though it's on this particular CD. Instead, you're going to hear This Morning I Am Born Again, a more interesting track in many ways, I think. Music and lyrics by Woody Guthrie and Slade Cleaves, followed by Ray Wiley Hubbard's very own Dust of the Chase. So a rather involved intro there, but please just sit back and relax as we kick things off with three tracks from the late David Whiffen: Lost My Driving Wheel, so there it is, Skybound Station, and South of Somewhere on What the Folk.